0: Alpha, come 484 Alpha and 484 Echo, over.
1: 484 Alpha, 484 Echo, over.
0: ICOM 484 Alpha responding with a crew of 3, 484 Echo responding with a crew of 2, 1 meeting on scene, over.
1: ICOM 484 Alpha responding for a 3, 484 Echo responding for a 2, meeting 1 on scene, 1006. ICOM 473 Alpha, over.
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0: 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Investigating, over.
1: 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You're investigating. 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
0: Foxtrot 24 Alpharetta QTS on scene, over. We are performing traffic duties, liaison with QTS, and we have a spill of approximately 20 litres of hydraulic oil that we are
1: Python 44 Alpha, QPS on scene, performing traffic duties. 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I'm heard, 10:30.
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1: 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You are remaining on scene for another 15 minutes, still available, 11:15.

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0: Hong Kong 4, Victoria Alpha Romeo. Hong Kong 4, Victoria Alpha Romeo, take a taken over traffic duties. We have left it in the hands of QPS. We have code 4 over, that's including 484 Echo.
1: 484 Alpha Vertex has taken over traffic duties. The left in the hands of QPS, red light. Now, code 4, 1270.
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0: 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We'll require a 50mm with CPL and carriages, over.
1: 42 Alpha, you've got 139 Mike Alpha with an ankle injury. You will require if you're dealing with a big wheel and carry shape, 1214.
0: 4 Alpha.
1: Michael 42 Alpha, over.
0: 4 Alpha, service the last. 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
2: On the rocks on the southern end, over.
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2: them. 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
1: Lima, copy your last, confirming 60 minutes, 50 minutes, over.
2: That's affirmative, Falcon.
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0: Falcon 42 Alpha, do you copy ETA, we'll pass on the ETA, over.
1: 42 Alpha, acknowledge. 1215.

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1: Parker 474 Alpha, Emma.
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1: 474 Alpha, that's affirmative. 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
0: What's your
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0: Farcoma 456 Alpha, 1 Code 9 Alpha has been extricated from second story bedroom, now in the hands of QAS, being transported to hospital, over.
1: 456 Alpha, 1 Code 9 Alpha has been extricated from the second story bedroom, now in the hands of QAS, being transported to hospital, 1224.
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0: Pisces, Mission Pedicine, the rocks, through the ambulance, second hand of QAS, to stop to this call. 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
1: Alpha Pacer has been extricated from rocks to ambulance, plus from Hanson, US, for the call, 12:30. 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
1: Falcon 452 Alpha, over. Falcon 452 Alpha, you're proceeding for a one meeting while on scene, 1246.
0: Falcon 1 at 261.
1: Falcon 261, over.
0: Falcon 261 responding crew of 2.
1: 261, you're responding crew of 2. Tilda 61, be advised. We have received additional details. The fire is located at number 6060 at Wells Quarry.
0: Falcon 1 at 261, copy last, thank you.
1: Tilda 61, acknowledge 1246.

0: Kawana, Goodwood 51, over.
1: Right, Goodwood 51, over.
0: Goodwood 51 is responding, crew of 3, over.
1: Goodwood 51, you're responding, crew of 3. Goodwood 51, this is Benning. We received additional details. Fire is located at number 1660 at Wolf Road. RDM has advised that roll off to Brent Tucker. What will their response be? Over.

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0: Welcome, 472 Alpha. Can you advise how this call was done? Okay, over.
1: 472 Alpha, this is a 000 call from a neighbor. 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
0: 472 Alpha, copy. That's on a smoke or fire, and I assume they're unaware of whether there's anyone in residence. Over.
1: 472 Alpha, that's affirmative. They've advised they can't get a hold of the person who normally occupies that residence.
0: 472 Alpha, copy.
1: Copy.

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0: 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We'll have you turning out to an automatic alarm activation across the Wave Sports Club at number 1 Miller Street in Norville. 412 Bravo and 411 Alpha have also been paid, server.
1: 412 Alpha, message understood. 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
2: 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Plenty of signs of soreness in their tummy. 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
1: 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ETA, 2AS, 1258.

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0: 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Bravo, we are code 2, small area of grass on fire, approximately 5 metres by 5 metres. We'll be in action, case 1, extinguishment, stop to the call, over. Copy,
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1: Aquinas 412 Alpha, alarm activated zone 3, joining, you're investigating, heading 02.
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0: 51X.
1: Charlie 61,
0: we have received an update that there's possibly structures now under threat. We are adding 413 Alpha and 414 Alpha over.
1: Copy that. We're approximately 1 minute away.
0: 261, copy, 1 minute away. 1305, mark on Mike Romeo 34.
2: Yeah, 34, acknowledge last. Did you want me to upgrade? Over.
0: Mike Romeo 34, that's affirmative. We'll have you upgrade. We have attached 413 Alpha and 414 Alpha to respond to this incident.
2: At 34, acknowledge loss.
0: 1305.
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3: 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We're on scene and we're just got to protect a couple of sheds here to start with. Over.
0: Goodwood 51, you're on scene.
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0: Mark Charlie 11, you're mobile back to area office, meeting. 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
1: This alarm has been isolated. Management has been notified. 412 Alpha is code 2. Over.
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1: Foxtrot 451 Alpha, over.
0: Foxtrot 451 Alpha is back in area, standby crew can be released, over.
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0: 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We've conducted a thorough investigation, externally and internally. Weapon advisory card. 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
1: Falcon
0: 462 Alpha, signature to police officers in Channel 4, have flight to Tony 113, over.
1: Alpha, secondary search has been completed. All persons to carry for quite deploying on scene. 1315.
2: Coming at 34. Over. 34 is code 8. 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
1: Alpha, over.
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0: Tom 413 Alpha responding to the crew of 1 and 1, meeting 1 on scene.
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0: Romeo 34.
1: Papa, Mike, Romeo 34.
0: Romeo 34, Mike Romeo 34, we're setting up control. 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
0: 34, go ahead.
1: Mike Romeo 34, Atwell's Road Control. For your information, we have 413 Alpha, 412 Alpha, and Rotary River 51 still responding. Do you require any further appliances?
0: That should be sufficient for this point in time. Challenger 6-1 is currently attacking the head, firing Gregory and Goodwood 5-1 are currently blackening out around a property. It appears the lawnmower has started this fire. Over.

0: 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Football 61 is backing out around the shed. Here's the lawnmower services. Sufficient resources going at this stage. 1320.
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0: from Kiwana, Jinjin 51, crew of 2, Jinjin 41, crew of 2, proceeding to Wallaval going to Un Road to assist me known with hazard reduction burn. We'll find through with details on arrival, over.
1: Jinjin 51 and Jinjin 41 mobile to Nassau Burn, we'll call in details on arrival. Another crew of 2 in each,

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0: 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No structures are under threat. We are right to put a stop to the 412 and 413. Over.
2: Mark Romeo 34, cruise again in upper hand, no structures now under threat, stop on 412, 413 Alpha, 713 Flight Home 413 Alpha, 413 Alpha, stop, receive, you can code 40. 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
1: Okay, in Alpha, let's receive crew of three heading back to Gildas, 1334. 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
0: 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One car is on one Alpha, the vehicle destroyer. 2 Alpha, cancel.
1: Two Alpha, both vehicles have been removed from roadway. One code 9 Alpha in the hands of QAS. Your code 4, 13 feet.

0: I found Mike coming in 34. That was Break Control.
1: Romeo 34. Fire is contained. Crews are continuing to black out edges. Over.
0: Mike Romeo 34, fire contained. Crews continuing to black out edges. 13, 46.

0: Mike Romeo 34, Outlaws Road Control, over.
1: Mike Romeo 34, Outlaws Road Control.
0: Edges of fire, fully blacked out. Crews are continuing to extinguish fence line that has been burnt. There'll be a couple piles on the fire ground that will continue to throw smoke over the next 24 to 48 hours, over.

0: Premier 34 at Wells Road Control, engines are fully blacked out, still continuing to extinguish the centerline and coal piles that will continue to smoke the next 24 to 48 hours. 1353.
1: Falcon 412 Alpha, over.
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1: 412 Alpha, we're back in area. Standby crew can be released, over.
0: 412 Alpha, back in area. Standby crew can be released, heading 54.
1: Falcon 412 Alpha, over.
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0: Micron, Mike Romeo 34 at Wells Road Control, over.
1: Micron, Mike Romeo 34 at Wells Road Control, over.
0: Micron, Mike Romeo 34, high ground is now completely blacked out. One landholder will be pushing a pile of timber away from the black, further into the black, to ensure containment. All crews will be code 4 and shutting down control, over.
1: Back on Micron 34, 5 rounds, now completely blacked out. One landowner will be pushing pile away from the black, further into the black to ensure containment. All crews will be code 4 and shutting down control, 1430.

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1: Phantom Tower 41, over.
0: Tower 41 is code 5 at Tyrant Jet, over.
1: 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Phantom Tower 41, confirming the flight is now back online, over.
0: 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Tower 41 is back. On the go, over.
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1: Alright, Tom, 412 Lima, go ahead.
0: Park on 412 Lima, we'll have you turning out to a power board that is starting at 264 10 Mile Road in Sharon. 412 Alpha will be responding also. 412 Bravo and 411 Alpha will also be paid, server.
1: Yeah, roger, 412 Lima, we're responding 10 Mile Road, over.
0: Park on 412 Lima, acknowledge, responding 1505.
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0: 412 Alpha, do we have any further information on this call, either?
1: Welcome 412 Alpha, negative 210 caller. Advise you heard some noises and saw sparking coming from the power board. No injuries and no sign of smoke fire, over.
0: 412 Alpha, message understood.
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0: 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They advise 13-year-old female home alone has disconnected the device and turned off the power. 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
0: 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Can you approve Bundaberg Station, over?
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0: Welcome, Kiwanis, 412 Alpha. Cruising to get it, found a power point that has been arcing. 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
0: Icon 462 Alpha, over.
2: 2 Alpha, we responded approximately 2 minutes ago, crew of 4, over.
0: 452 Alpha responded 2 minutes ago, crew of 4, 1528.

0: Nikon 462 Alpha.
1: Nikon 462 Alpha,
0: Alpha, requesting crew synchronization with auxiliary in the distance, over.
1: Nikon 462 Alpha, requesting crew synchronization with auxiliary in the distance, 1531.

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1: I'm from Kilcaven 51, over.
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0: Code 5.
1: McEwen 51, code 5. Just confirming this appliance is back on the run, operational, over. McEwen 51, over.
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0: Foghorn 28 Kilo, we are departing Calandra South, proceeding back to Brisbane region, logging on there, over.
1: Foghorn 28 Kilo, departing at North Coast, change to Brisbane, 6 and 07.

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0: 57.
1: Yankee Mobile back to Kingroy, 1612. Flying home, 528 Kilo, 528 Kilo, 54 over. 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
1: Tableland 51, this backburn is safe. We will patrol it again tomorrow morning. We're going to be mobile in the area to check out another job.
0: Bond Hill, Tableland 51, backburn safe. We will patrol again tomorrow morning. We're going to be mobile in the area to check out another job. 1614. 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
1: 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Alright, cool.
0: The 465 Alpha, your radio message was heavily broken. So I can barely receive 334 Alpha and 465 Alpha to post 4. Can you repeat that message over?
1: I'm 465 Alpha, we're tight in particular. My vehicle site, living in the hands of CPS, by the CSS, flying to the coast.
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0: back of Kawana, North Solano 51, over.
1: North Solano 51, over.
0: Back of Kawana, North Solano 51 and North Coast 41 are both code 5, over.
1: North Solano 51 and North Coast 41, both code 5, 10-48.

0: Foxtrot on quiet, 487 Alpha, over. Fox on quiet, 487 Alpha, we're still heading southbound, we did see a car stop. There is a vehicle in the trees, it's approximately a kilometre before maybe Big Boy Johnson Road, over.
1: Alpha, still heading south. Now did see a vehicle stopped and a vehicle in the trees about a kilometre before Johnson Road, 1650.

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1: 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You have a vehicle with register number 149 Alpha Sierra 5. We have QAS on scene. We have closed one lane northbound on the Bruce Highway, over.
0: QAS on scene, closed one lane northbound on Bruce Highway, 1650

Roger 42 Alpha, you're down to grade to code 30, 1655.

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1: 5528 Kilo, pass your message. 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GPS record as we have one lane shot on the highway and the tow truck driver is making an assessment on removing the vehicle, over.
0: 5528 Kilo, message received 1700.

0: 528 QAS.
1: 528 QAS have made an assessment of 159 Mike Alpha. Stop acquiring transportation. QAS are leaving scene.
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0: Call 462 Alpha, scene has been made safe, particular taken, left in the hands of QPS, Rico 4, over.
1: Rico 462 Alpha, scene made safe, particular taken, left in hands of QPS, code 47 in directory.
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1: 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The stop, take particulars, can respond if required, at 1711.
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0: Welcome, 28 Kilo, confirming stop. Now we're remaining on scene, after scene safety while tow truck is removing vehicle out of the forest.
1: 528 Kilo, stop, remaining on scene for scene safety while tow truck removing vehicle from the forest, 1711.

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0: Northbound direction are fully closed, so the vehicle can do a full U-turn. Over.
1: Identified 28 kilo vehicle loaded off the tow truck. Both lanes northbound, direction are fully closed, so vehicle can do a full U-turn. 1720.

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0: Welcome, 482 Alpha, 1, to be isolated, and to notify the 1-6-4-10 tomorrow. Go forth.
1: Alarm, I'm notified. 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

0: Wagon Battery ekliyor. Wagon train ekliyor. Vehicles in reverse. Highway both lanes northbound is now open. Clear code 4.
1: Wagon 28 kilo vehicle
0: removed.
1: Highway both lanes now open. Code 4,
0: 1731. Wagon 28 kilo further left. We're logging off Wagon Kiwana and logging back on the Wagon Prison. Over.
1: 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Logging off Prison. 1731.

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0: Park on Kuala, 473 Alpha. We've checked the area around the park and bridge. There's no sign of fire. We're going to travel up to Yandina. We can access the southbound lane to investigate further. Over.
1: Park on Kuala, 473 Alpha. You've checked the area around the bridge. There is no sign of smoke or fire. We'll travel up to Yandina to investigate southbound lane. That's 1743. Hi, Tom. Table is 51, over.
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1: Hi, Bonner 412, Alpha, over.
0: Bonner 412, Alpha, we have a fire burning in a fire pit. There was some green stuff in there. I've advised the occupants not to burn green waste. 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
1: 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Advise the occupant not to burn green waste. 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
1: 1-4-82, right
0: on. 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
1: Welcome, Solana, to 22, alarm activated, zone 21, level 9, room 908. 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
2: 482 Bravo, is now proceeding 30 over. 482 Bravo, proceeding 30 Alpha. 478 Alpha. 478 Alpha, stable training available.
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1: Welcome 482 Alfredo.
0: Welcome 482 Alfredo. We can have control on second of the line. We're currently standing by on this point, please. Captain 36.
1: Welcome 482 Alfredo, this is the area activated due to continue. Stop on second of the line. You'll stay while the smoke clears. Reset, 1834, Falcon 482, Bravo, over.
0: Flight on 482, Bravo, stop at 2 code 40, over.
1: 482, Bravo, code 0,

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2: I'm on 482 Alpha Alarm has been reset. Management have been notified. Code 4.
1: 482 Alpha Alarm has been reset. 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Code 4, 8, 3, 5.

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1: Welcome,
0: 4-12 Alpha. The fire's died down. There is owner appears to be on site with a hose. Code 4, we have advised the neighbours to call us on 000 should there be any further issues.
1: 4-12 Alpha, fire is died down, and is on site with a hose. Your code 4, advise neighbours to contact 000 should there be any further issues arise. 1849.

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0: 412 Alpha. We are responding. Reports of a fire on Key Street. 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
0: 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Do you have any further information this call?
1: 412 Alpha, be advised under receive 1000 in regards to smoke coming between the building of Tom Smith MP building and a foot length. Over.
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2: 2032. Oh, Alpha.
1: 5 calling 412 Alpha, over.
2: 5 calling 412 Alpha. We went okay. Rubbish fire in an alleyway. It's tight. We've got two firefighters breathing out for over. Case 1. Going in to extinguish and conduct a search using thermal imaging camera.
1: Python 412 Alpha, you located a rubbish fire in an alleyway. It's two firefighters in VA with case 1 going in to extinguish and conducting with thermal imaging camera. 412 Alpha, we have 412 Bravo and 411 Alpha also responding. Are they required, over?
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1: 412 Alpha.
2: Falcon 412 Alpha, this incident will be now known as K-Street Control. 412 Alpha will be the incident control vehicle. SO-8 will be the incident controller, and firefighter Riley will be the VA entry officer.
1: Falcon 412 Alpha, incident known as K-Street Control. 412 Alpha, control vehicle, SO-8 incident controller, firefighter Riley, VA entry officer, 2034. Falcon 412 Alpha, 412 Alpha, key street controller.
2: Falcon 412 Alpha, post
1: 412 Alpha, key street control, can you confirm if there's any exposures at this incident?
2: 412 Alpha, we have multiple exposures at this point. The wall, VA Team 1 is currently in action. Carrying out a primary search and establishing how far the fire has actually got in.

Russell Pilot aboard 12 Alpha Key Street Control, multiple explosives at this point. B18-1 in action, carrying out primary search and establishing how far the fire has gone in. 2035.

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0: Kiwanis 412 Alpha, this one is under control. 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Kiwanis
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0: 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BIT wants made exit. We don't have any firefighters in BA. Over.
1: 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BA team 1 has exited the building. No firefighters in BA. 2044.

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0: Falcon 412 Alpha, the power is out. There's no damage, no structural damage. It's all a pallet and some rubbish located on the ground. Now been extinguished. Top of call.
1: Falcon 412 Alpha, T3 Control, confirming that fire is out, no damage, no structural damage. Pallet of rubbish found on the ground, stop the call, over.

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0: 412 Alpha, confirming your last word, back as far is out, no damage and no damage to structure, pallet rubbish found on the ground, stop the call, Lima.
1: That's affirmative, Michael.
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0: 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Assisting QIS with a lift assist from a second story of a building over.
1: Icon 436 Alpha, assisting QAS, plus assist from second story of building 2106.

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0: Falcon 436 Alpha, we have a firefighter, auxiliary firefighter Ryan Kosolski on scene assisting, over.
1: Final 436 Alpha, you have auxiliary firefighter Ryan Kosolski assisting on scene, 2103.

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0: Falcon 412 Alpha seems to made safe, left hand to QPS. 412 Alpha and 412 Lima are code 4 from this incident.
1: Falcon 412 Alpha seems made safe, left hand to QPS. 412 Alpha and Lima, both code 4, 2108.

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1: Stockholm
0: 4-6-kroppen. 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Ambulance now being transported to Harvey Hospital, stop over.
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1: Mike off Kiwana, last point.
0: Viacom Kiwana, 414 Alpha, responding crew of 1 and 1.
1: Details will happen coming from the other direction. 01.

0: Toronto, Mount Perry, 41, over.
1: Hi, Tom, Mount Perry, 41, over.
0: 41, responding to the car fire on Mount Perry, Monto Road, crew of 1, over.
1: Mount Perry, 41, responding crew of 1. Mount Perry, 41, can you contact fire, call by a phone, over.
0: Mount Perry, 41, copy that, over.
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Tom, I'm Terry 41, over. Hi, Tom, I'm Terry 41, over. Hi, Tom, I'm Terry 41, over. Harry 41, nothing heard, 0136.

Fire Palm out, Perry 41, over. Fire Palm, Mount Perry 41 or 51, over. Mount Perry 41, nothing heard. 0142, Fire Palm 424 Alpha, over.

TICOM 424 Alpha, over. Or 24 Alpha, nothing heard, 0143.

0: that's the Ontario 51, over.
1: Sorry, calm, that's Ferry 51, over.
0: Ferry 51, we've been to the car fire position. There's no comms there. The fire is out. Monto auxiliaries are still on site, and Mount Perry 41 is still on site. We're code 5, code 4, over.
1: Alright, Mount Perry 51, you've been to the car fire position. There's no comms there. Fire is out. Monto auxiliaries still on site with Mount Perry 41. Mount Perry 51 is code 4, 0147.

0: Five call now, Perry 51, over.
1: Perry 51, over.
0: Matt Perry 51, can you advise if the car was on the road or off of the road and if there was any injuries or persons in the vehicle, over?
1: Matt Perry 51, could you please repeat your message, over?

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1: Mount Perry 51, over. Fire call, Mount Perry 51, over.
0: Mount Perry 51, can you please repeat your message, over?
1: Mount Perry 51, can you advise if there was any persons with vehicle that were injured and if the car was on or off of the road, over?
0: We didn't actually see the vehicle. We turned around as soon as we got there. Yeah, there was no request for QAS or anything further of it.

Fox Alpha Charlie, Romeo 21, over. Fox Alpha Charlie, Romeo 21, over.

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0: 51, K5, over.
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0: Tom.
1: Mount Perry 41, over.
0: Mount 41 is code 5, over.
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1: Hi, Tom 474 Alpha.
0: 474 Alpha, what were you using? 2201, Jack, over.
1: 474 Alpha, Conplan, TAC 2201, 0436. Hi, Tom 473 Alpha, you copy us?
0: Falcon Kiwana, 473 Alpha, confirm TAC channel, over.
1: Confirm, 0436

0: 551, 473 Alpha Romeo.
1: 551, 473 Alpha Romeo.
0: 551, 473 Alpha. We have a boat on fire, approximately a 4.5 to 5 metre aluminium boat. It's approximately 20 to 30 metres offshore. We're going to go to action case one and try to extinguish on the bank at this time, over.
1: Alpha, you have a boat on fire, approximately 4 to 5 metre aluminium boat, 20 to 30 metres offshore, in action case one is trying to extinguish on the bank at this time, 0 4

0: Alpha 1, 473 Alpha, 2 QPS and 3 SR, same error.
1: 473 Alpha, 2 QPS on the same. 0454.

0: Continental, Kelana 473, Elf Rover.
1: Continental,
0: Kelana 473, Alpha. Fire has, so boat has drifted away from the shore, unable to reach the case one at a time. We're attempting to reach with the monitor this time, over.
1: I'm flying at 473 Alpha, boat drifted away from the shore, you're unable to reach with the case one at this time. We're attempting to reach with the monitor at this time,

0: 5 off 4 for the 3 off, driver.
1: 5 off 4 for the 3 off, driver.
0: 5 off 4 for the 3 alpha. Weren't able to reach the boat with hose lines from the shore. We have spoken to DMO and we're responding to the motorised craft so we can bring the boat in close to the shore. 474 Alpha will be refilling with water, waiting for the craft to arrive, and 473 Alpha will be standing by waiting for the craft to arrive.

Sun Hong Kong at 473 Alpha, you're unable to reach the boat with the hose line from the shore. Yes, back to DMO, they have responding to the motorised craft to bring the boat in closer to the shore. 473 Alpha will restore with water, 474 Alpha will be waiting arrival of the craft, 05 13.

0: 5.4 Corona, Boston 474. Boston 474, Craft 15. Motorized Craft 15 and 474 Lima Sydney 2007.
1: Roger, Martin, Apollo 74, responding with Craft 4 and 5 and 474 Lima 0522.

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1: 471 Alpha.
0: Folsom, 471 Alpha, we're proceeding to station 74 for standby. We have a crew of 5.
1: Roger 471 Alpha, you're proceeding to station 74 for standby with a crew of 5, 0527.

0: Quantum Kiwanis 473 Alpha.
1: Quantum Kiwanis 473 Alpha has reached the border. Still standing by unseen, awaiting motorised path. 473 Alpha is available to respond to get supplied, and we will leave 434 motorised operators on scene get supplied to respond over.
0: Quantum 473 Alpha,

0: Viacom 4 Anna, Mike Uniform 74.
1: Viacom, Mike Uniform 74, over.
0: Mike Uniform 74, 474, we have a code 8, over.
1: Mike Uniform 74 and 474, Lima, code 8, 05.

0: Mike, I'm Koala, 473 Alpha, over.
1: Mike, I'm Koala, 473 Alpha, over.
0: Mike, I'm Koala, 473 Alpha. Fire on the boat has died down to very small this time. 473 Alpha is no longer a quiet incident. Be leaving the incident in the hands of SO Bruce. And we're code 4, over.
1: Welcome, Clyde. 473 Alpha, fire and boat has died down to very small at this time. 473 Alpha no longer required an incident, left in hands of SO Bruce, code 4 and 0549.

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0: Or Home School System 1 Alpha, we're at Station 74, open doors please.
1: Roger 471 after at Station 74, opening doors, air traffic center.

0: Park Uncle Rhino 474 Alpha.
1: Park Uncle
0: 474
1: Alpha, over.
0: 474 Alpha, the fire has been extinguished. It's still remaining on rocks in the centre of the river. It will need to be salvaged by a salvage company. Craft 15 is now out of the water. 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

5 pound 474 Alpha, fire the swingway still remaining on the rocks in the center of the river. Only needs to be salvaged by the salvage company. 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
0: Falcon Kiwana, Mike Golf 1.
1: Mike Golf 1, go ahead, over.
0: Falcon, Mike Golf 1, mobile from Narrabarra to Bundaberg Station, crew 2, over.
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1: Parcel 474 Alpha, inbound.
0: 474 Alpha, teammate safe, we're leaving in the hands of owners of contact, Marine Safe Queensland. It is go for 474 Alpha, 474 Lima, Mike Newman Vaughan 74, and Corral 15, over.
1: 474 Alpha, this teammate safe, left in the hands of owners of contact, Marine Safety Queensland. 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
0: Final 4
1: 74 Alpha, over.
0: 474 Alpha, further word back to the last incident, we've also contacted Maritime Safety Queensland and Coast Guard just to advise them of the navigation hazard in the Murray River, over.
1: Maritime Safety Queensland and the Coast Guard to advise of the navigation hazard in Murray River, 07062.

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0: Well, from 471 Alpha, we have departed station 74, returning to 71, over.
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1: Welcome to
0: Bathamba 51,
1: over.
0: Bathamba 51 is en route to the Litabella Conservation Park to do a hazard reduction burn with parks and wildlife. And I've got a crew of two.
1: Flight number 751, you're on route to Little Bella Conservation Park to do a hazard reduction burn with parks and wildlife, crew 2, 0727.

0: Viacom Kelowna, Mike Uniform 36, over.
1: Mike Uniform
0: 36,
1: over.
0: Mike Uniform 36 is mobile. I'm talking to Tin Can Bay, crew of one, over.
1: Hi, I'm Mike Uniform 36, I'm talking to Tin Can Bay, crew of one, 0735.

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0: 810. 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
0: Mike Romeo 33, you've arrived at Beacon Station. We'll be here for a few hours. You're right, 11.

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1: Tyrone 41, go ahead.
0: 41, crew of 2, mobile 221, Doughboy Road. What report of a wild tire?
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1: Hiram, I'm sorry, 51, over.
0: Hiram 51, responding to fire call, Jabba Road 21, crew of 3, over.
1: Hiram 51, you're responding, crew of 3, 0819.

0: from Kawana, Tyrone 41. Tyrone 41 arrives at 21 Doughboy Road. Can see Graham doing a walk on foot to check out. Just hit that in 10 minutes.
1: You've arrived, you can see
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2: Wallaville 5-1, over. Kawana, Wallaville 5-1, and North Coast 4-2, responding with a total crew of 4.
1: Wallaville 5-1, North Coast 4-2, you're responding total crew of 4, 0 8 24.

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1: Toronto, Tower 41, over.
0: To see the extent of the fire, you can stop the call. It confirms it's confined to an area between the road to Doughboy number 18 and the Doughboy Road. And we should be able to extinguish what we can see here. I'll give you a further directional.
1: Tower 41, you can now see the extent of the fire. Stop the call. The fire is contained to an area from road Doughboy number 18 to Doughboy Road. You should be able to extinguish what you see here. You'll give us further feedback shortly. Tower 41, for your information, you go Tower 51, Volleyball 51 at North Coast Region 42. Just confirming you wish to stop all appliances, over.

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0: Mike, I'm tiring 61, nothing heard. Mike, I'm tiring 41, over. Tiring 41, nothing heard. Mike, I'm all 51, over.
1: Wallaville
0: 51, tiring 41 has put a stop in. You can code 40, over.
1: Wallaville 51, North Coast 42 are both code 40.
0: Wallaville 51, North Coast 42, both code 40829. Mike, I'm tiring 51, over. Tyrone 51, just confirming you were code 8. Over.
1: Yeah,
0: we are
1: actually here and we'll
0: start placing the fire. Roger, code 8, direct cleaner.
1: Kwana, Wallaville 51, North Coast 42, are both code 5.
0: Wallaville 51, North Coast 42, you're both code 5, direct cleaner.
1: Alpha.
0: Mike, I'm
1: 413
0: Alpha, over.
1: I'm 413 Alpha, code 2, have QAS on scene. 413
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0: 414 Alpha, responding, current 2.
1: 414 Alpha, responding with 2-0-8-8-8.
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1: FACOM 413 Alpha, over.
0: FACOM 413 Alpha, do you have an ETA on QPS?
1: 413 Alpha, requesting ETA on QPS. 0862.

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1: Tyrone 41, over.
0: Road 41 at the fire on Doughboy Road. This fire is at 85 Doughboy Road. It has burnt about 4 hectares and is another 8 hectares to burn to get to the road. There is no structures in danger. This fire looks suspicious to me. No persons here. It was called in by one of the people that live next door at 21, so we are monitoring it, and at the moment letting it continue to burn.

41, Bismar is at 85, Joe Boy Road. 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Looks suspicious. No persons on scene. Called in by a neighbour. Still monitoring, but will continue to burn 0850.

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0: Kilo, over. Show 528 Kilo responding, over.
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0: Alpha
1: 41
0: Alpha,
1: over.
0: 41 Alpha, engine 79 is still on test control. Got the Chevrolet engine control off. Going to flame will be back to 20
1: Seacamp. 41 Alpha, D9 has lost out, mountain control. In control of Captain Chapman. On the plan, 2306, TI-58.
0: Python 473 Alpha.
1: Python 473 Alpha, over.
0: 473 Alpha, code 2. Single vehicle, RTC, frontal impact into a tree. Have one code 9 Alpha Foxtrot in hands of QAS. QAS are currently working on casualty, not in CPR, unconscious, QTS, in attendance, to drift to follow over.
1: Alpha, code 2, single RTC, frontal impact into a tree, 139 Alpha Foxtrot, MCAS, QAS is currently working as the CPR, unconscious, QBS in attendance, zero to follow, direct to sign.
2: Michael Kwana, Mike Alpha
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1: Hi, I'm 41 Alpha, but... Michael,
0: 41
1: Alpha,
0: go ahead,
1: control
0: there. 41 Alpha, 1-5 control, we have 1, good, 9 Alpha. Encapsulated, no entrapment, in a macadamia bean. 2S, in attendance, mobilizing. 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
2: Control, you have 1-9 Alpha encapsulated, no entrapment in a macadamia feed bin, 2S in attendance, stabilizing, you're in action removing orbits, allow extrication, 2-9-0-4. 4-7-3 Alpha. 4-7-3 Alpha, 4-7-3 Alpha, 4-7-3 Alpha,
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0: Primary and secondary research is complete. Secured by the local council, we have a severely damaged tree that may impact on this road after operations here are finished. They need to inspect the integrity of this tree, over.
1: Michael, 43 Alpha, 2-2-2-2-2-2-2-2-2-2-2-2-2-2-2-2-2-2-2-2-2-2-2-2-2-2-2-2-2-2-2-2-2-2-2-2-2-2-2-2-2-2-2-2-2-2-2-2-2-2-2-2-2-2-2-2-2-2-2-2-2-2-2-2-2-2-2-2-2-2-2-2-2-2-2-2-2-2-2-2-2-2-2-2-2-2-2-2-2-2-2-2-2-2-2-2-2-2-2-2-2-2-2-2-2-2-2-2-2-2-2-2-2-2-2-2-2-2-2-2-2-2-2-2-2-2-2-2-2-2-2-2-2-2-2-2-2-2-2-2-2-2-2-2-2-2-2-2-2-2-2-2-2-2-2-2-2-2-2-2-2-2-2-2-2-2-2-2-2-2-2-2-2-2-2-2-2-2-2-2-2-2-2-2-2-2-2-2- may impact on this road after operations here are finished. Any suspect integrity of the trees is 905.

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1: Michael, 7-3, I'll hear that.
0: 473 Alpha, QES continue to attempt to stabilise 1 Code 9 Alpha Foxtrot. We will be remaining on scene to assist. The road is closed in both directions and will be for some time until this casualty is stabilised and removed. Over.
1: Michael, 473 Alpha, QES continue to attempt to stabilise 1 Code 9 Alpha Foxtrot. You'll be remaining on scene to assist. Road is closed in both directions and will be for some time until casualty is stabilised and removed. 0907.
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1: 5, you'll say that's 8, with 2,000, wildlife services. I'm confirming that's at the Little Bear Low Conservation Park, over.
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0: 471 Alpha is available in response area.
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0: Jet Rev 1 Code 9 Alpha Foxtrot now en route to Stu by QAS. Police advise that this road will remain closed until all investigations and forensics are completed. Perhaps a media advice. Over.
1: Hi,
0: 1 Code 9 Alpha Foxtrot, now on route to you by 2 a.m.
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0: is complete.
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0: Could we have an ETA of the council rep or the horticulturist that's coming out to inspect these trees? The forensics unit will be working in and underneath this tree, and we just want to ensure their safety.
1: Python 473 Alpha, requesting ETA of the council rep that is coming out to inspect the trees. Forensics units will be working in and underneath, and wanting to ensure their safety. 398

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1: Thank you, Maggie, go on.
0: Papa 412 Alpha, we'll have you turning out. You spoke coming from the fire pump at Beacon Lighting, around 44 Johanna Boulevard in Kensington. 412 Bravo, 411 Alpha, have you paid? 412 Lima,
1: we're responding over. Welcome, Alpha, message understood. Star's responding, smoke coming from pump shed, Beacon Lighting, Johanna Boulevard.
0: Alpha, Alpha, acknowledge, responding, 0923. Alpha, fire, 412 Lima, 412 Lima, cycle over.
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0: Icon, 412 Lima, we'll also have you turning out smoke coming from the fire pump at Beacon Lighting, around 70, around 44, Johanna Boulevard in Kensington. 412 Alpha is responding, and 412 Bravo and 411 Alpha has also been paid, so
2: roger, 412 Lima, we're doing that, also over.
0: Michael, 412 Lima, acknowledge, responding to 924.

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1: Michael, 412 Alpha, over.
0: Com 412 Alpha. The fog pump is actually running at this address. There's been smoke coming from it when it first fired up. We're investigating as to the reason why the pump is running, over.
1: Python 412 Alpha, the fire pump is running at this address. There was heavy smoke coming from it when it first started up. We'll investigate why the pump is running. 10933.

0: 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Five, I'm 412 Lima, code 8.
1: 412 Lima, code 8, 2934, 5412 Alpha, over.
0: 412 Alpha, over.
1: 412 Alpha, be advised, 412 Bravo and 411 Alpha have not called for details. Do you require another pump, over?
0: Viacom 412 Alpha, that's a negative on those two pumps, over.
1: Viacom 412 Alpha, negative, 2934.

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1: Viacom 412, Alpha, Ava.
0: Viacom 412, Alpha. We've investigated the area. There's no sign of smoke or fire. Stop for this call. Over.
1: Viacom 412, Alpha. You've investigated area. No sign of smoke or fire. Stop for this call. You're 937.

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0: 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Bravo 1, 41 Alpha Bypass Control, shutting down control, making scene safe, Mike Alpha 8, 487 Alpha, Park Circle.
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